0: my breath. You give me your love or give me death.
1: Tota la música americana amb Rafael Corbí.
2: He's a ranch hand in a pinch, man. Hotter than the red on the cattle brand. 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A cast iron skillet swinging lid flipper. Now he's a double wide on the county line. Sipping on a six-pack of Lone Star Light. She did him dirty, took him to the clinic.

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But Johnny, I've been waiting so long, so long to come down. I know, you'll be waiting